0: You know, you guessed that. That is Toby Mac's brand new song with Bandkind on the air. It's called Lord, It Feels Good. Hi, I'm Nick. So glad to be with you. It feels good to be with you playing lots of music. We're going to play some new tracks and some throwback tracks going back to the 1990s. And that song with Toby Mac takes me back, even though it's a brand new song. Toby Mac was my boss for about 10 years when I worked in Music City in the 90s. And we were putting out music that people were listening to, including my artist coming up next. She heard a song and an artist that really inspired her. She could be a songwriter too. She could write about real things. Her name is Francesca Battistelli, and all these years later, she has proved her decades worth of songwriting. And I really want you to hear this collaboration she did with Bart Millard, frontman of Mercy Me.
1: Hey, this is Francesca Battistelli.
2: Fear you don't own me.
1: So I wrote this song with my buddy Bart Millard from Mercy Me and our friend David Garcia. And we were talking about fear and how it's kind of the universal thing all of us struggle with at some point in our lives. And how amazing would it be if we wrote a song from the perspective of someone breaking up with fear?
2: Fear.
1: So often in our lives, things that we struggle with, we keep really close and we have this agreement with them. But what if we just broke that off in Jesus' name and said no more? And so there's a real like sass to this song, but I love that about it because, you know, Jesus tells us time and time again in his word, do not fear. I have overcome the world. I did not give you a spirit of fear, but of power, love, and a sound mind. And it's up to us to walk in that authority and that identity and that power that he's given us. So I pray that as you hear this song and you start to sing it over your own life, that you would begin to feel that strength and that power that comes only from Jesus and only from what he gives us, which is the opposite of fear, but faith.
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3: Sick and tired of being sick and tired. Had as much

0: a beautiful opportunity to take some good words and those lyrics from Bart Millard and Francesca Battistelli in the breakup song. Maybe you have a fear you need to break up with. You have something in your mind, it's probably at the top of your heart at all times. And God tells us that we don't have to live in the spirit of fear, that he has redeemed our lives. Okay, you got it in your mind? As Francesca said, Jesus tells us time and time again in the word that he has overcome the world. We don't have to fear. So at the count of three, we are going to say, fear, you don't own me. You can feel free to shout it out. You can feel free to let it echo in the quiet chambers of your heart. But let us give over that fear to the Lord. Ready? One, two, three. Fear, you don't own me. Amen. Because Francesca Battistelli wrote that song with Bart Millard, how about Bart Millard fronting Mercy Me in this track called To Not Worship You with Bandkind on the Air and Nick.
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2: And more specifically, I'm Bart from Mercy Me. I think with this song, I realize what being still and knowing that he is God means, because a lot of times when we have doubt or we're questioning stuff, I think ultimately it's because we're not stopping and remembering who God really is. And when you take the time to remember who God is, then it's easy to ask, like, who are we to not worship him?
0: Ah, yeah. To quote Toby Mac from a song we have coming up featuring Bart Millard and Toby, that's a good word, Bart. Thank you for listening to Bandkind on the Air.

Thank you for listening to Bandkind on the air with Nick. And I hope your cup is running over today. You know, sometimes it just takes a look at the cup that's in front of us to see that it really is running over. I'll tell you, there have been plenty of times when I have missed the opportunity to see my cup running over, but the Bible says it does, that God is doing that for us. And we're going to jump into that scripture coming up in the reset in this next three-song set of music. Let's run those cups over by giving them first, surrendering them, I should say, to the Lord. And at the top of Bandkind on the air this week, that brand new song and a former Nick pick of the week, Lord, It Feels Good to Be Loved by You. More Bandkind is straight ahead.

0: More Band Kind on the Air is coming up.
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5: 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Three songs, three verses of scripture, and one encouraging word.
0: Hi, I'm Nick. Thank you for being here for the reset, an opportunity to reset your day and maybe even your faith. We have some great music coming up from Meredith Andrews, early first radio single from Maverick City Music, and Shane and Shane. We're going to be in Psalm 42 for our three verses today. And Meredith Andrews will be in the Psalms as she talks about God going before us. Phil King joins her in this collaboration. Psalm 42 starts with how the deer pants for the water. Do you know that psalm? And we'll skip to verse 5. Why be downcast? Why be discouraged and sad? Hope in God. I shall yet praise him again. Yes, I shall again praise him for his help. The Lord.

0: remembering that as we sing songs here with Bandkind on the air. Shane and Shane will join us to talk more about Psalm 42. And I want to give you a final scripture as it wraps up in verse 11. But oh, my soul, don't be discouraged. Don't be upset. Expect God to act. For I know that I shall again have plenty of reason to praise him for all that he will do. He is my help. He is my God. Here's Shane and Shane with Bandkind on the air.
1: Song, Living Water. What
2: yeah,
1: about
2: so
1: that?
2: What happened, dear friend Brian Fowler called me one morning on his way to work, and I'm pretty sure he said, I had a dream, and there was a chorus in the dream, and here it is, and then he sang it, and it was incredible, and it was all about living water. And so I sat on it for a day and immediately thought of Ezekiel, I think chapter 37, where there's this epic picture of dry bones coming back to life, God breathing the breath of life into them. And as we know, you know, like hearts of stone become hearts of flesh. And so that all of that imagery you're going to see. So the song starts with dry bones. It ends with a, you know, heart of flesh, and then an ongoing prayer for God to fill us continually with his spirit. Our atmosphere in here, inside of our chest, changes when he is working and moving, and we just begin to love him more and tell about him more and live more on purpose. There's only one thing that counts, is that anything we do for Jesus,

You're listening to Bandkind on the air, and we've just wrapped up the reset, an opportunity to reset your day and maybe even your faith. Shane and Shane, Living Water, Man of Your Word, an early single from Maverick City Music featuring Chandler Moore, and Phil King joining Meredith Andrews in I Am Not Alone. God is with us, and I hope you're encouraged by the word that we heard today in Psalm 42 and the lyrics of these songs, that God is with you, He loves you, and He has a plan for your life. Let us continue to pray for eyes to see in Jesus' name. And speaking of eyes to see, it reminds me of a song from Brandon Heath years ago, a throwback track called Give Me Your Eyes. You probably remember every word to this song.

0: We're going to play a brand new song from Brandon Heath coming up next hour. So I hope you stick around and listen in to more of my interview with Brandon Heath. You can listen in its entirety at bandkind.com. We talk about things of space. We talk about faith. We talk about family and so many things about what God is doing in our lives and how that's happening through music. He also talks about ASL, American Sign Language, and his album, The Ache, along with some of his other albums as well, are translated into American Sign Language. So while you're up on YouTube, just type Band Kind. Here's Brandon.
1: It's not necessarily about accommodating, but it's really about caring. If you care enough about someone, you will reach out to them. You will make things available, and especially you will share the gospel. I was reading a statistic a few days ago that in the deaf, there's about 600 deaf people groups around the world. And that puts it somewhere around 70 million people who are deaf.
0: Wow.
1: 70 million people.
0: Wow.
1: And only 2% of that 70 million has heard the gospel. So you want to talk about a real need.
0: Yeah.
1: You know, we're busy translating Bibles so that everybody can hear, but we're not even reaching out to our neighbors as they've experienced the gospel through ASL. So we picked some people who are deaf, who are also ASL interpreters. We call them performers, and we're collaborating on this whole record.
0: They're amazing. You have to check them out on YouTube. They really are. It took me one time to understand, because it was so well translated, The Ache. And I think if I get it right, it's the squeezing, turning of the heart. I just was blown away that was the ache. And I was like, of course. So that was a beautiful thing. More Band Kind on the air.
2: This is Alan Lears, president of New Century Bank, coming to you in support of Flint Hills Christian School and the Warriors basketball program. In Philippians 3:14, it says, I press on towards the goal. As the Warriors press towards their basketball goals, I encourage everyone to support them in their effort to be a good example of sportsmanship in winning and losing. Join me and support them as they use God's gift of athletic skill to press on and build their life in Christ.
3: I know you're gonna see me through it.
0: Hi, welcome back to Band Kind on the air. I'm Nick, and when this song first came out from Tasha Layton, I knew it was about my friend and her friend, Toby Mac's right-hand man, for over 20 years on the stage. If you ever saw him live, then you saw Gabriel right beside him, dancing, singing, beatboxing, playing the trombone, and swinging a flag for Jesus. But now, a year after I've been diagnosed and treated for ocular melanoma, that's cancer in the eye, things have gotten real. And I bless God for my sight. This song and this message from Tasha Layton hits different. It's hard to worship through it when it's happening to you. But be encouraged by this message and this song. It's a collaboration with Chris Brown of Elevation Worship. Here's Tasha.
4: Hey, this is Tasha Layton. Sometimes we have to walk through things we don't understand. You know, I wrote this song, Worship Through It, about a dear friend who was diagnosed with cancer. And the song was to help our community to worship God in the middle of the pain, before we knew the outcome. Don't wait until you're on the mountaintop to worship. Worship in the valley. Worship when you can't see the outcome. Worship before the miracle happens. Worship.

0: idea to that collaboration and that increased faith. I hope it did. And a great word from Tasha Layton. Don't wait. Worship in the valley before the miracle comes. Worship through it. Chris Cleveland of Stars Go Dim has a song that echoes that principle about our life and our faith in the midst of whatever we're going through. It's gonna get better. And that is a promise to those of us who belong to the Lord, who are looking heavenward while we live this sometimes broken life. Here's Chris Cleveland of Stars Go Dim.
1: Say it with me now. It's okay. Wherever you find yourself today, this song is for you. For the brokenhearted and the uncertain. For those crazy, stressful days when the kids are screaming in the backseat. For those moments when you think there's no resolution or no way out. For the hopeless and the helpless and the shamed and the worn down and weary. For the depressed and the disillusioned. It's okay. It's gonna get better. So even as you walk through the valley of darkness, there's no need to fear because God is with you and He comforts you. It's okay to not be okay. But today is the day and this is the place and now is the time to begin to trust, to believe, and to know that it's gonna get better.

It's gotta get better. It's not just a song, it is a promise. And I know a lot of people say, I know where my help comes from, but do you know it's from Psalm 121? We've spent some time in the Psalms today with Bandkind on the air. And this psalm, I lift my eyes to the hills. From where does my help come from? My help comes from the Lord, who made heaven and earth, and he is making our lives into glorious testimonies. His way is really better.

0: What a great word in a song that features the choir room. They won a Dove Award for their work. It was actually just a room near the campus of Belmont University where folks would come and gather together and just sing music together. After COVID, you know, we were so isolated. People were looking forward to singing. It didn't matter if they could perform a certain way or have the look of a rock star. None of it mattered. What mattered in the choir room was that they came together to lift up one voice. Really, really special idea that has blossomed, as I said, into a Dove Award winning group, the Choir Room. A new song out with Tasha Layton. Thank you for tuning in to Band Kind on the air this weekend. And I hope you're very encouraged by these uplifting lyrics in catchy tunes and moving ballads. I appreciate these artists so much. And thank you for listening. I appreciate you listening. Please tell your radio station how much you love Band Kind on the air. That would be so special to me. 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And more, bandkind.com. It's time for a clue. My Nick Pick artist this week was raised in Southern California, where his father was baptized in Pirates Cove.
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0: You're listening to Band Kind on the air. Thank you for tuning in to Band Kind on the air. And we've sort of collected songs today about artists who are professing their need for Jesus. And at those times in our faith, we do have to make a stand. On a previous episode of Band Kind on the air, this artist, Ann Wilson, was my Nick Pick of the week as we featured Praying Woman, her collaboration with Lady.

was a sneak peek of praying woman, Lainey Wilson and Ann Wilson, no relation. She has a song about proclaiming Jesus as her Savior, and in that, the need to take a stand. Here's Ann Wilson's stand with Bankind on the air and Nick. I'm so glad you're

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1: Hi, I'm Nick. Welcome to Bandkind on the air. We get started with Chris Tomlin and friends. One of those friends being Thomas Rhett. Thomas Rhett did a collaboration with Forrest Frank. It's called Nothing Else. You can check it out wherever you find your favorite music. And keep it tuned right here as Chris Tomlin and friends takes us to a thankful place. Here's Thank You, Lord, with Bandkind on the air. And Nick.
3: Thank you, Lord, for the small things like me and her on a porch swing. For some

0: Chris Tomlin with Thomas Rhett. Chris Tomlin and friends, thank you, Lord. Thomas Rhett and his wife have four daughters, and Chris Tomlin and his wife have three girls, all girl dads all around in those Chris Tomlin and friends. Chris Tomlin and his wife were married just 2 years before Thomas Rhett and his high school sweetheart, Laura Aitkins. We go back to the music with newlywed Bay Turner. And he collaborates with label mate Jordan Felice. Jordan and his wife met at a swimming pool in Southern California.
1: What's up, y'all? It's Bay Turner here, and you're listening to Praise the Lord, a song straight from Psalm 150, which just says, if you've got breath in your lungs, you've got a reason to praise. Whether you're singing, dancing, or just shouting his name, let this be your anthem through every season. And big love to my guy, Jordan Felice, for bringing the heat on this one. Now crank it up and let's get our praise on, y'all. Praise the

0: What a great song from label mates Jordan Felice and Bay Turner. Hi, I'm Nick with Bandkind on the air, and I had the great privilege of going to a songwriting night with Bay Turner in Nashville, Tennessee, and they had four rooms of songwriters gathering ideas together, and Bay Turner went to each room, and he said, this is what I'm looking for. This is some words that I would like to see happen, and by the end of the night, it was amazing how these four studios took those ideas that Bay Turner presented to them and turned them into songs. It was amazing. And we had a great time eating delicious Southern food, which seems to go with songwriting, right? I'm Nick, and I'm so glad to be with you. I've enjoyed such a long 33-year history in the music industry, and God continues to show himself faithful. Make sure you check out my full interviews with artists at bandkind.com. And speaking of faithful, I love Matt Hine, as he is the leader of the band I Am They. I want you to hear Faithful God from them. You're going to hear the voice of Abby Parker as she leads us in this very poignant song called Faithful God. You might remember Abby's voice from her collaboration with Zach Williams called There Was Jesus.
1: Hey, this is Abby from the band I Am They, and this is the story behind the song Faithful God. We were inspired to write this song by a young friend of ours who is battling cancer for the second time in her life. And she recently posted a Bible verse that said, against all odds, even when it looked hopeless, Abraham believed the promise and expected God to fulfill it. And she replaced Abraham's name with her own, saying, Jane believed the promise and expected God to fulfill it. And her faith has been an inspiration to us all. You know, the Bible says that Jesus is the same yesterday, today, and forever. So even when the circumstances of our lives change, we know we serve a God who is always faithful.

0: I love that song so much from I Am They. It's called Faithful God. And if you do a word search for faithful in the Bible, so many, basically the faithfulness of God is proven true in the Word of God. And highlighted in there as well are people, human beings that were faithful to the Lord. Deuteronomy 32:4 says, He is the rock, His works are perfect, and all His ways are just. A faithful God who does no wrong, upright and just is He. If you're finding that there are wrongs or imperfect things in the world or in your faith, I invite you to take those to Him and ask Him for His understanding, for His wisdom, which the Bible tells us He will give to us generously. Can you imagine that? Generous wisdom from a man who walked on water? Speaking of walking on water, let's join Ben Calhoun from Citizen Way and Bart Millard from Mercy Me in a tune about an epic moment that the disciples had when they saw Jesus walk on water. Here's Ben.
1: Hi, I'm Ben. This is David. This is Daniel. And we are Citizen Way. And we're so excited to share with you our song called Wave Walker. It's all about taking a step of faith and following Jesus wherever He leads. In fact, my favorite line in the song is, when I keep my eyes upon you, Jesus, I'm a wave walker. I know in my life and in our life as a band and ministry, we've been through a whole heck of a lot. And we know that there's a lot more to come that's pretty scary. We know what our world is going through, but we also know who the remedy is, and His name is Jesus, and that's what we're writing about. We want to make sure that we have fun singing about our Savior and taking a step out of the boat, just like Peter did, following Jesus wherever He goes. And sometimes that means taking a risk and going where you've never been. And so that's what we want to be about. We want to be about wherever the Lord goes, we follow Him. And He's always been faithful to us, and I know He'll be faithful tomorrow.
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Court Millard from Mercy Me with Ben Calhoun and the Citizen Way guys. Hi, I'm Nick with Mankind on the Air. And I never really thought about that concept of us walking by faith in our lives today makes us a wave walker, so to speak. So walk on those waves today, my friend, and keep it right here. We have lots more music for you with Mankind on the Air and Nick. Hi, I'm Nick. Thank you for listening to Mankind on the Air. 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

0: animals are equal, but some animals are more equal than others. George Orwell's savage, timeless fable roars back to life in this bold, new animated adaptation. The animals have overthrown the farmer. Freedom is theirs. But almost immediately, the pigs seize control. And what follows is a chilling, darkly comic portrait of power, corruption, and betrayal. Napoleon and his sycophantic inner circle live lavishly while every other creature works itself to the bone. Sound familiar? This adaptation stays fiercely faithful to Orwell's original, but adds two compelling new elements: a naive young pig and a ruthless female conglomerate owner building an agricultural monopoly with one goal: take over Animal Farm and send every animal straight to the slaughterhouse. Equal parts cautionary tale and social commentary, skewering both Stalinist communism and modern consumer culture. Some crude humor and scary action violence means Movie Guide advises caution for pre-teenage children.
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2: 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I have a brand new interview up now with Brandon Heath, and we're going to hear his new song and his new collaboration coming up, and a little piece of my interview as well. Well, it is marked throughout the New Testament. The disciples and folks that were following Jesus were said to be following the way. But in this song from Dan Bremnes coming up next, we find that it's the way that God pursues us that changes us completely. I want you to hear from Dan Bremnes with Bandkind on the Air.
4: Hey, this is Dan Bremnes, and this is the story behind my song, The Way. The Way. I used to think, you know, when everything was going amazing in my life, that God was rewarding me for something I'd done right. And on the contrary, when things started to fall apart, I thought he was punishing me for something I'd done wrong. I started to realize that just wasn't fully the truth. Both are gifts. Both the difficult things and the amazing things in our lives are gifts. And it is the way that God is taking us and turning us into being more like him.
2: Amen. And we see that in the Word, in the lives of the disciples. The good, the bad, and the ugly. Isn't it true? Here's Dan Bremnes, The Way, with Bandkind on the Air.
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I'm Nick, and I had the great opportunity to spend some time with Brandon Heath. And he's been an artist and a singer-songwriter in Music City for over 20 years now. He says he is so honored to be able to do that, and he is using his gift in so many ways. I mentioned last hour that he did a collaboration on Gospel Truth with David Leonard. And that's not the first time he's collaborated with David Leonard. He also did with All Sons and Daughters, No Turning Back. Do you remember that song? And they're writing together again. I cannot wait to hear what's coming next. And I can't wait to play you the latest collaboration from Brandon Heath called Highly Favored. And he collaborates with Californian Ryan Ellis. Ryan Ellis was in the Navy. He lost a son to an untimely death and has wrestled with thoughts about God's love and intentionality. We're going to hear that collaboration coming up. First, I want to go back in time to an early track where Brandon Heath talks about who he once was and who he is now. You remember this song? It's called I'm Not Who I Was, with Band Kind on the air. Please listen to these lyrics. They're so vulnerable and great.

0: Brandon Heath in a throwback track with Bandkind on the air. And yet Brandon still talks about the ache of his father not being in his life as much as he needed him and wanted him to be. You can listen to my full interview about that by going to bandkind.com. And that really has motivated Brandon in so many ways to tell people about God our Father and to spread the gospel to people that don't have the opportunity to hear it. Bandkind.com will solve those mysteries for you. I hope you love it. And now here's a piece of my conversation with him before we play the brand new song.
1: Folks know what to expect from Brandon Heath, but I feel like this is sort of like an archive of who you are when I listen to The Ache.
2: I would say it certainly touches on my childhood, but more the lessons that I've learned now. There's certainly a lot of nostalgia. I mean, the cover is a photo of me when I was 3. I had a hard time figuring out what the cover was going to be, because how do you encapsulate this big thought? The inspiration behind The Ache is this longing that I had for my dad when I was a kid. My dad and my mom divorced, and my dad kind of started a new life. And for about a year, I didn't really see him a ton. I eventually would start to see him again, but only about every other weekend, which is not enough when you're a kid. You need your dad around.
1: Yeah.
2: But it left a mark on me when I wouldn't see my dad. I would really miss him. And I would feel this physical ache in my chest. And I've only felt that for a few other people. Funny enough, it's mostly father figures, mentors, that when I am leaving them, whenever I'm walking away from them, it feels like two magnets being pulled apart. And I think that's just a glimpse of our need for God, because God is He's our Heavenly Father, and He created fatherhood and has mastered fatherhood. He is fatherhood. I think that ache is ultimately for Him, but as I'm journeying through life, I'm learning really important lessons, even being a dad, and that's really what the record is all about.
0: It's a beautiful record. Here's the new song and the new collaboration. It's Brandon Heath and Ryan Ellis, highly favored with Bandkind on the air. Just because

Darst. I hope you are so encouraged by that song that you would be in a new understanding of the authority in the name of Jesus and speaking into the atmosphere. That name creates a new atmosphere for our hearts and minds to live in, that we can ask our bodies and minds to come into submission to the authority of the Lord. That looks like faith. That looks like new life in Christ. Now, we're talking about worship leaders and their gift of their leadership. And earlier, we talked about Brandon Heath and his collaboration on Gospel Truth with David Leonard. David Leonard is a worship leader with John Reddick at Church of the City in Franklin, Tennessee. This is a song that we had mentioned about Brandon Heath doing a collaboration with All Sons and Daughters. You'll hear David Leonard's voice in this song, No Turning Back, with Bandkind on the air and Nick.

with Brandon Heath. And he told me in our interview that he is writing with David Leonard. I can't wait to hear what they come up with. And you know how they have put that so plainly in that song? I have decided to follow Jesus. And now what? Well, I guess the next step is to love God and love people in the name of Jesus. And that's the song we go to. Here's Danny Gokey to remind us of that great scripture and the simple and yet sometimes difficult truth of those foundational

0: song from Danny Gokey, which takes us to 1 John 4:19 says, we love because he first loved us. And all we have to do is make that decision. And, you know, it's not easy. We have to keep loving and keep learning to love. And we can do that by pressing in to the Lord and asking him to show us his love for us and his love for others. Thank you for listening to Bandkind on the air. I have had a blast playing all kinds of great music for you, and I hope you have enjoyed being along. If you have, please tell someone where to listen and how to listen to Bandkind and visit bandkind.com. So appreciate you, and we love you. Coming up, my Nick pick of the week. We have another clue, and we'll solve it with a song. It's time for a clue. My Nick pick of the week was in theaters doing a live worship experience with Brandon Lake. It was called For the One. Was that too easy?
1: 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At 7 p.m. at the Park City Arena near Wichita. 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Also May 22nd, travel north just outside Morrillville, Kansas, to the Hills and Valleys Ranch for Aaron Schust and Joshua Aaron. They'll take the stage at 7 p.m. June 3rd, Holland will be at the Truman, 601 East Truman Road in Kansas City, Missouri. 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
0: The Nick Pick of the week is such a special one this week, and I can't wait to share it with you. Some of the clues were really easy, like my Nick Pick artist had a film called For the One with his friend and touring buddy Brandon Lake. My Nick Pick artist works with Pastor Greg Laurie at Harvest Christian Fellowship. And above all things, my Nick Pick artist loves writing songs and singing songs about Jesus. And because of that, we're going to play something very special this week. It's actually a voice memo that he left about finishing his latest song. And then we're going to play it. My Nick Pick artist this week is Phil Wickham.
5: What an awesome God we serve, you guys. When we sing about our God, we sing about a God who loved us so much, he died for us. We sing about a God who wanted us to be a part of his family so much that he gave his only son so that we might not die but have everlasting life. It says there is no condemnation in him. There is forgiveness in him. Can I get an amen? I can hear you through the radio. Everybody say amen. Come on, wherever you are. Don't be shy.
6: Hey, man, it's Phil. I just listened to this awesome God idea that we had. And bro, I think we need to finish this thing. There's something so special on it. Like, I'm here in my little office just like lifting my hands and dancing around. I got joy and emo vibes all at the same time. It's so good. I can't stop imagining what it's gonna do in rooms when we sing it out on tour. But also I can't stop thinking of these memories that I have of this song. Like, I think I remember as I was just thinking back, I remember the first time I heard and learned this song. It was Thursday night childcare at church during the Thursday night Bible study my parents would lead worship at. I was in childcare, a bunch of kids were like sitting on the carpet And this guy gets on a stool with an acoustic guitar and starts singing this song. Says, I'm going to teach you guys a song. And sings, our God is an awesome God, he reigns. Sings the chorus. And all the kids start learning it. We're all singing it together. And I remember thinking, I love this song. This song's awesome. And then over the next decade, like what it did, just like blanketed the global church in praise. And it was one of the first songs I learned how to play as a young worship leader in junior high. And I remember playing it in youth group and beach baptisms and bonfires and just so many beautiful moments that this song was a part of for so many people. And to think of being a small part of the story of this song and just continuing to sing this chorus, just it lights me up. And it's such an, it would be such an honor too. So I think we need to finish it. I was looking through some verses, and I came across this verse, Psalm 95. It says, come, let us sing joyfully to the Lord. Let us shout for joy to the rock of our salvation. Let us come into his presence with thanksgiving. Let us shout with songs of praise to him. For the Lord is an awesome God, a great king above all divine beings. He holds in his hand the lowest parts of the earth. The mountain peaks belong to him. The sea that he made belongs to him, along with the dry land that his hands formed. So come, let us worship and bow down. Let us kneel in the presence of the Lord who made us, for he is our God, and we are the people of his pasture and the flock in his care. And I think the verses just need to continue in this same heart. Come, let us worship, for he is an awesome God. And bro, let's finish it. I can't wait. What an awesome God.

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3: Thanks so much for joining me on another One Man in the Middle Review Show. 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Coming up later in the show, we are going to be looking at our review in focus. Now, each week, we do an in-depth review on a release that's been featured on the website at onemaninthemiddle.com. We play a few tracks from the album as well. This week, we'll be focused on the album from Bethel Music's Brandon Lake and his debut on that label called House of Miracles. Between now and then, we also have a whole load of great tunes, so let's get stuck in with this track called Somebody Testify, which is the latest single from Ryan Edgar.

So we started off there with Ryan Edgar asking that somebody testify. And then Futures responded with "Just so good." And Corinne Hawthorne added her comment about how great God is. Now, it's possible that these are songs and artists that you've never heard before. So I hope that you'll take some time to search some of these artists out. Now, last week, I had an interview on the show with Our Atlantic Roots, where Mac and Laura were talking about their latest single called All the Years. And I want to let you know that if you enjoyed that, you can watch the complete Zoom interview with them on the One Man in the Middle Facebook page. It's something that I've only posted there, and it's a great chat about life in lockdown as a married couple with an introvert and an extrovert together, as well as more insight into their writing, their current studio setup, and so on. So hop across to facebook.com/onemanInTheMiddle, and you can have a look at that. And don't forget, like the page so that you're kept up to date with anything that I exclusively post on there. Now, talking of interviews, before Christmas, I talked with the wonderful Sarah Tabo, and we discussed her track, Hear the Sound, that she was releasing specifically for Christmas, with money going to a charity called Colourful Beginnings. Well, she raised £240 for the charity, and she's actually back with a brand new single on the 29th of January. Now, I don't suppose you want to hear it, do you? Well, go on then. This is Glorious King from Sarah Tabo. New music.

That was a brand new single called Feel It from an artist known as Jerob, and he's quite new on the scene. He's based in Nottingham, UK, and he's also the worship pastor from Heart Church in that very city. Before that was another recent track called Heart Unfold Revival from US-based artist Victoria Davis. Now, I'm almost ready for the review in focus for today's show, but before I get to that, people who watch Saturday night programmes on the UK's ITV channel may recognise this voice.

Did you recognise it? Well, that was the artist Mide Ogans from his EP Sooner or Later. But Mide was actually featured on The Voice UK on Saturday, the 23rd of January, and he was actually picked up by the great Sir Tom Jones. So do pay attention and support this artist on his journey over the next few weeks. So now we're going to move on to our Review in Focus album for this week, which is House of Miracles from Brandon Lake, who seems to be one of those artists that you feel has been around for some time. But in reality, this is actually only his second album, and it's his first as part of the Bethel Music Collective. Brandon is a worship pastor in his own right at Seacoast Church in South Carolina, and he's been co-writing with some of the biggest worship artists across the US music scene. So it's no surprise that this album features the product of some of those collaborations, both in the writing and a few guest artists who feature on the tracks too. The album kicks off with an absolutely fantastic industrial rock sound of I Need a Ghost, which takes a few seconds to warm up before it really kicks off in the chorus. The modern church faces many complaints from some sectors that everything is about performance and presentation when it comes to worship, smoke, lights, loud music, things that have been replicated from the entertainment sector. Brandon's point in this song is that genuine worship infused with the Holy Spirit is much better than all the stuff that surrounds it. That's not to say that he won't use it, but in reality, the genuine worship in concert with the Holy Ghost is what we need, and without him, all the rest of that stuff is empty. This experience of real worship is expanded on in the song Just Like Heaven. And the style couldn't be more different. A stripped back vocal, just some backing effects and a piano. This song is basking in that authentic experience of being in the presence of God. Although the chorus confuses me just a little bit because I'm not sure of the direction. If it's us asking God to come closer and stay longer, then for me that doesn't really work, because in my experience, it's not normally God who wanders off and gets distracted. So to give you a taste of how this album kicks off, this is the great first track. This is I Need a Ghost.

Brandon Lake there with I Need a Ghost, and that's from his album House of Miracles, which is our review in focus on the One Man in the Middle review show today. My name is Rob Alright, and I do write these reviews, and I'd love you to go and read some at onemaninthemiddle.com. So the next track is the title track. It's a meandering, slower-paced verse reminding us why we come to worship, to bring our lives, our situations, and our praise to Jesus because we know his power. The trend of calling a church a house actually allows a song to be applied and to be owned wherever we worship, particularly for many of us at the moment in our own homes. Those have become a house of miracles. As this song builds, so does the pace, which towards the end feels miles away from the slow start. The pace build of the next song is got out of the way right at the beginning, in the introduction before the music cuts back to an acoustic guitar as Running to the Light is a song of offering and dedication. And then this bursts back into the fuller instrumentation for the chorus. Brandon's quite clever with the mix of instrumentation dipping out in and out of this track, keeping the listener slightly off balance. Tempo is all about energy and fun, which reminds us of who we are. And if you ever have any doubts about your salvation and your position in Jesus, then this is definitely a song to stick on your headphones and sing at the top of your voice. Wildflowers brings us a more contemplative sound, and although it tries to evoke a few different images, it doesn't quite hit the mark. While that sound doesn't really work for Wildflowers, a very similar tone works brilliantly in the song Gratitude. And maybe it's more because of the subject matter, which feels more heartfelt and genuine. There's a bit of raw passion that comes out in the bridge as it echoes through with some of great vocal work. After this, we're straight into a couple of songs that have already become quite familiar, especially to anyone who follows Elevation Worship. Graves into Gardens is the title track of their latest release, and it was a co-write with Brandon, and his solo studio version is actually slightly better than the version on the album. Although it does miss the live intensity. However, when it comes to my favourite worship song of 2020, which also features on that album, Rattle, I definitely prefer the Elevation recording. For Brandon's version, he enlists the help of Tasha Cobbs-Leonard, which does bring a bit of a different feel to the song. I don't mind too much really who sings it, because it is just a fantastic song and still leaves me with a smile on my face as it finishes every time, guaranteed. Now, much as I love to play Rattle whenever I get a chance, I know you might want to hear something different, so I've actually opted to go for Graves into Gardens instead.

0: tune. Still sounds great, and I love it. It's a bit different, but similar expression to some of the other songs that have tried to capture something of the essence of God's love for us. Son of Heaven is another co-write which has already made an impression, as it was the title track of Matt Mayer's worship album earlier, and this is a great version of this track. The last track on this album sees Brandon joined by Sarah Reeves in Lost in Your Love. This song starts with an unaccompanied solo from Brandon and adds to the poignancy of the words, which celebrates the way that God loves us and how we respond. I love the title line, which says, "I'm not scared to get lost in your love." And Sarah and Brandon's voices work so well together as this song builds up. In a world of vanilla worship, this is definitely more like Rocky Road, with all the different elements, styles, writers and artists all brought together into one project to make something that is ultimately very tasty. I think this album is very much a testimony to Brandon's talents to pull it all together and to be able to write with a huge variety of people and to infuse the songs with an amount of passion and sensitivity as he delivers the lyrics. Of course, it's more than just one person who makes all this work. There are some great producers involved, but the vision has to come from somewhere, and I do feel that it was Brandon bringing this forward. If you're looking for an album that can take you from rocking out in the presence of God and then deliver you into a place where you feel you are right at Jesus' feet, then this has to be at the top of your list. It hasn't hurt that he's got involved with some very influential names, and some of these, such as Matt Mayer and Elevation Worship, have paved the way for people to know the name Brandon Lake as a worship writer prior to this release. I hope that this will rattle a few cages in the worship world, and that we'll see more heartfelt worship from the big names influenced by, but not imitating, this album. So, that was the review in focus, and once again, I'm going to repeat my appeal that you can support Christian artists who are faithfully continuing to serve us as the Christian community, but more importantly, doing what God has called them to do. And you can support them, obviously you can pray for them, but you can also support them by listening to their music and buying their albums. And right now, buying an album from a Christian artist is more important than ever, because they cannot tour, they cannot sell their merchandise out to people that they're going to see. So please do consider whether you can afford to buy one Christian album this month and support them. And if you want some ideas about the different albums that are out there and available, then you can find plenty of recommendations at onemaninthemiddle.com/music. So we're going to cap off our review in focus of The House of Miracles by Brandon Lake with the track Lost in Your Love. And this is Brandon featuring Sarah Reeves.
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So that was Your Love by Soulbox from their album of the same name, which is incidentally an album that I reviewed last year. 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Now, I mentioned last week that you can help support the effort that I put into One Man in the Middle by buying me a cup of hot chocolate by going to www.buymeacoffee.com/one man. And you can actually make a small payment, which helps to encourage me and, more importantly, keeps me in hot beverages. So thank you so much for joining me today on the One Man in the Middle review show. I really do appreciate your company, and I hope that you will join me next week as well, when I'm expecting to speak to the independent singer-songwriter Chris Rowe, and he'll be talking about his brand new EP, which has the intriguing title of The Delirium of Love. That's recently been released, so if you want to go and have a look for that and have a listen to it before next week, then you are more than welcome. As you can probably tell, I am trying to bring you insight and music from more independent artists this year in 2021. But for now, though, we are coming to the end of our time together. But I can squeeze in one more song, and I want to stay focused on God's love. So this is Julie Elias. I always get her name wrong. This is Julie Elias, reminding us that the love of the Lord endures. And I, for one, think this is an absolutely beautiful song to end the show with. I hope you have a fantastic and blessed week. Goodbye.

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9: Hey, hello, I'm Matt Rhodes. Welcome to Whip of Cords Radio. I'm here in Nashville, Tennessee, getting ready to play music that you want to hear. Get a hold of us tonight, 615-212-9447. I got new music from Still Remains, Battle of the Bands. I got your Keep It or Kick It track. I got brand new music from Idle Threat. Your prizes, let's go ahead and do this. It's new music. It's Colorblind. It's Pressure. 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

0: 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I got Battle of the Bands coming up. I got your Keep It or Kick It track on deck, and we have a chance to win the Nintendo Switch 2 the entire month of May right here on Wibove Chords Radio. All right, got a question for you. I want to know, do you want to keep the song? Do you want to kick it off the playlist? It's your Keep It or Kick It track. The band is Any Given Sin. The song is called Lifeline. Do you want to keep it or kick it? It's your Keep It or Kick It track.
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17: 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I'm talking about the band Atera. They just posted a brand new track. It's called Death of Fear. It's new music right here on Whip of Chords Radio. Be on the lookout here on Whip of Chords. Coming up, I got Battle of the Bands. 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

0: Fuel feature. We do this every week on the show, and I'm speaking about Battle of the Bands. We got two bands in Battle of the Bands to make the battle. In Battle of the Bands, I got new music from Still Remains. Erase You is a challenger, and a champion from last week. It's XII Minutes called Panic. All right, I'm going to play you these two tracks. You're going to vote. The song with the most votes wins. A new challenger for next week. All right, in Battle of the Bands, your champion is XII Minutes. I think I said that right. The track is called Panic. It's your champion, and you are in middle of Battle of the Bands.
1: Battle of the Bands on Whip of Chords. Challenger versus Champion.

0: we're in the middle of Battle of the Bands. You heard the champion from last week, XII Minute. The song is called Panic. A new challenger is by a new song from the band Still Remains. They are back posting new music. You can check it out on YouTube. You can check out this track. It's called Erase. It Still Remains. It's your challenger. You are in the middle of Battle of the Bands.
1: Battle of the Bands on Whip of Chords. Challenger versus champion.

Battle of the Bands still remains. Erase You is going to be against XII Minute, called Panic. Which one's your favorite? Cast your vote. 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And I got more music coming up on the way from Highland. And it's new music right now from Saliva featuring Trevor from 1,000 Foot Crutch. Whip of Chords.

0: 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Brand new track called Erase You. 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
1: 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It heightens my senses, calms me down. If anything, I'm more careful. Honestly, it just helps me focus.
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1: The impact of a meal goes well beyond feeding our bodies, because when people don't have to worry about where their next meal is coming from, they can truly thrive, like Marta.
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0: enjoyed the show. 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I'm Matt Rhodes. I'm signing out here in Nashville, Tennessee. Hey, please keep in touch during the week. Until next time, peace, God bless you, and later on.
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1: With the Jesus Film World Report, I'm Scott Riggin. A Jesus Film team in East Asia faced serious spiritual opposition at a recent showing. According to film team members, the group had difficulty showing the film the first two nights, dealing with equipment problems. The team prayed for patience and working equipment and set up for a third night. This time, the projector worked. With the film underway, three men in the audience jumped to their feet, upset that the equipment was working. 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Film team workers thought the men were possessed by evil spirits, so they rebuked them in the name of Jesus. The men calmly sat down and watched the rest of the film. 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With the Jesus Film World Report, I'm Scott Riggin.
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1: David, a man loved by God and the nation he led. A king, poet, and military hero.
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1: But he had secrets to keep. A passionate romance, a murderous cover-up.
3: 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Then withdraw from him, so he will be killed.
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1: You can read all about King David and other real people in the Bible. 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

0: let go. 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We'll be right back, right after this break.
1: With the Jesus Film World Report, I'm Scott Riggin. A father in Hungary received a copy of the Jesus film in his own language. After watching the film about Christ, he tracked down the Jesus film team and asked for a copy of the film in English. He wanted his teenage son to see the film and to watch it in English. The father explained to the Hungarian film team that for years, it was illegal for anyone to talk about God or

0: Write down the revelation and make it plain on tablets so that whoever reads it may run with it. 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

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Check out Phil Wickham on May 22nd at 7 p.m. at the Park City Arena near Wichita. That's May 22nd for Phil Wickham. Also May 22nd, travel north just outside Morrillville, Kansas, to the Hills and Valleys Ranch for Aaron Schust and Joshua Aaron. They'll take the stage at 7 p.m. June 3rd, Holland will be at the Truman, 601 East Truman Road in Kansas City, Missouri. 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

Mom and Dad, I know it hurts right now, but don't let the past shape your future. You've got your whole life ahead of you. God's already forgiven you. If you can just find the strength now and forgive yourself, I love you, and I'll see you up here soon.

0: honest, shall we? It's getting harder and harder to find stories you and your family can watch together. 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

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That's May 22nd for Phil Wickham. Also May 22nd, travel north just outside Morrillville, Kansas, to the Hills and Valleys Ranch for Aaron Schust and Joshua Aaron. They'll take the stage at 7 p.m. June 3rd, Holland will be at the Truman, 601 East Truman Road in Kansas City, Missouri. That concert gets underway at 8 p.m. And further ahead, August 29th, it's Assorted Artists at Rock the Ridge in Sabetha, Kansas. 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

And you, yeah. 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How can I get you to change your mind? That's all I'm saying. 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
1: 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I hope to see you soon.
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Cloudy, occasional light rain throughout the day, 64. And tonight, 56. For your Friday, isolated thunderstorm, 73 the high, 53 the low. Partly cloudy at 77 on Saturday. That's a look at your weather. 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
1: This is Alan Lears from New Century Bank, 2815 Anderson Avenue in Manhattan. Hebrews 11 says, "Faith is the substance of things hoped for." Our motto is, "Faith gives us life." And through faith in Jesus, our purpose is to be an example of this hope by standing for something greater than we are. 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
3: With SRN News, I'm Rich Thomason in Washington. Saying we have Cuba on our mind, President Trump calls the indictment of former Cuban President Raul Castro a very big moment for Cuban Americans.
4: The Cuban population of Miami and certainly beyond Miami, people that came there that were decimated, whose families were ruined, appreciate what the Attorney General just did today and was just doing now. He's just watching it. So we have Cuba on our mind. Very important.
3: But asked whether there would be an escalation with Cuba, the president said it's not necessary. Quoting Mr. Trump, "The place is falling apart. It's a mess, and they've sort of lost control." Castro and five others indicted in the U.S. in connection with the Cuban military's fatal downing of two planes some 30 years ago. Castro faces murder and other charges. Senate Republicans are considering dropping a proposal for $1 billion in security funds relating to the president's ballroom project at the White House.
5: The president was asked if he's worried about the ballroom funding.
4: "I'm building the ballroom."
5: In the Senate, Louisiana Republican John Kennedy says they're back to square one. North Carolina's Tom Tillis says adding the security funding was a bad idea. He does not think there is enough backing to pass it, even if the price is reduced. Vermont Democrat Peter Welch says this comes as many voters are struggling to make ends meet.
6: "The folks that you represent and I represent really wonder, why are we spending $1 billion on a ballroom?"
5: President Trump had originally said private money would cover the ballroom project. Ed Donahue, Washington.
3: On Wall Street this morning, stock futures have been bouncing between small gains and losses. Right now in the red, the Dow down about 60 points. The NASDAQ is off 143 points. And this is SRN News. Church attendance in the United Kingdom remains down.
7: New data from the British Social Attitudes Survey indicates that fewer people are going to worship services now than were before the pandemic. While U.S. church attendance is rebounding, the U.K. continues a decades-long decline. Only 5% of British people are in the pews on Sunday, down from 8% in 2018. The survey also reveals that even fewer young people, Gen Z and millennials, are going to church these days. Michael Harrington reporting.
3: America's founding documents taking center stage as the country prepares to mark its 250th birthday. Some scholars are highlighting the foundations of the Constitution, including the Virginia Bill for Religious Freedom. Thomas Jefferson wrote it in 1777, and it was the most comprehensive declaration of religious freedom at the time, guaranteeing freedom of religion, protected religious assemblies, and government oversight. This is SRN News. The Baltimore bridge collapse trial will go ahead as planned.
8: A federal judge has refused to postpone a trial next month for civil claims stemming from the 2024 collapse of Baltimore's Francis Scott Key Bridge. U.S. District Judge James Bradar ruled Wednesday that the trial will start on June 1st as scheduled, despite the objections of companies involved in the deadly disaster. The judge heard the request for a delay less than 2 weeks after prosecutors announced the filing of criminal charges against the companies and an employee. Six construction workers who had been filling potholes were killed in the bridge collapse. Keith Peters, Washington.
3: Elon Musk has announced plans for one of the biggest sales of stock to the public ever, and this is for his space company. Financial filing shows that company, SpaceX, lost $2.6 billion from operations last year on $18.7 billion in revenue. SRNNews.com.
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Cloudy, occasional light rain throughout the day, 64. And tonight, 56 for your Friday. Isolated thunderstorm, 73 the high, 53 the low. Partly cloudy at 77 on Saturday. That's a look at your weather, courtesy of the Heartland Christian Association at Angel 95 FM.

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Check out Phil Wickham on May 22nd at 7 p.m. at the Park City Arena near Wichita. That's May 22nd for Phil Wickham. Also May 22nd, travel north just outside Morrillville, Kansas, to the Hills and Valleys Ranch for Aaron Schust and Joshua Aaron. They'll take the stage at 7 p.m. June 3rd, Holland will be at the Truman, 601 East Truman Road in Kansas City, Missouri. That concert gets underway at 8 p.m. And further ahead, August 29th, it's Assorted Artists at Rock the Ridge in Sabetha, Kansas. 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

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Cloudy, occasional light rain throughout the day, 64. And tonight, 56. For your Friday, isolated thunderstorm, 73 the high, 53 the low. Partly cloudy at 77 on Saturday. 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

Sunflower Summer is returning with opportunities for great fun activities for the family, particularly those in pre-K through 12th grade. Sunflower Summer is an opportunity for Kansas families to explore, learn, and create lasting memories together right at home. That information from Lieutenant Governor and Secretary of Commerce David Tolan. It says it opens the doors to our state's vibrant communities and enables children to experience and fall in love with all that Kansas has to offer. And each year, families create those activities through the summer program, the Sunflower Summer. And the program removes barriers to travel, encourages Kansans to explore their own backyard, and helps connect families to the people and places that make our state unique. The program, which will run from July 9th through August the 2nd, covers admission costs for eligible students and one adult guardian per participating attraction. Participants must be Kansas residents to qualify for the free tickets, which are accessible through the Sunflower Summer app and redeemable upon arrival at participating locations. If you don't have the Sunflower Summer app, you can also check out the Kansas Department of Commerce, kansascommerce.gov.

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0: For 3.5 decades, Angel 95 FM has been your Christian concert connection. Check out Phil Wickham on May 22nd at 7 p.m. at the Park City Arena near Wichita. That's May 22nd for Phil Wickham. Also May 22nd, travel north just outside Morrillville, Kansas, to the Hills and Valleys Ranch for Aaron Schust and Joshua Aaron. They'll take the stage at 7 p.m. June 3rd, Holland will be at the Truman, 601 East Truman Road in Kansas City, Missouri. That concert gets underway at 8 p.m. And further ahead, August 29th, it's Assorted Artists at Rock the Ridge in Sabetha, Kansas. 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
1: Your Angel 95 weather updates are courtesy of the Heartland Christian Association and KHCA, Wamego, Manhattan. Cloudy, occasional light rain throughout the day, 64. And tonight, 56. For your Friday, isolated thunderstorm, 73 the high, 53 the low. Partly cloudy at 77 on Saturday. That's a look at your weather, courtesy of the Heartland Christian Association at Angel 95 FM.

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Cloudy, occasional light rain throughout the day, 64. And tonight, 56. For your Friday, isolated thunderstorm, 73 the high, 53 the low. Partly cloudy at 77 on Saturday. That's a look at your weather, courtesy of the Heartland Christian Association and Angel 95 FM.

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Cloudy, occasional light rain throughout the day, 64. And tonight, 56. For your Friday, isolated thunderstorm, 73 the high, 53 the low. Partly cloudy at 77 on Saturday. That's a look at your weather, courtesy of the Heartland Christian Association and Angel 95 FM. Ooh.

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Cloudy, occasional light rain throughout the day, 64. And tonight, 56. For your Friday, isolated thunderstorm, 73 the high, 53 the low. Partly cloudy at 77 on Saturday. That's a look at your weather, courtesy of the Heartland Christian Association and Angel 95 FM.

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1: With SRN News, I'm Rich Thomason in Washington. We have Cuba on our mind. The words of President Trump, who calls the indictment of former Cuban President Raul Castro a very big moment for Cuban Americans.
2: The Cuban population of Miami and certainly beyond Miami, people that came there that were decimated, whose families were ruined, appreciate what the Attorney General just did today and was just doing now, is just watching it. So we have Cuba on our mind. Very important.
1: Asked whether there would be escalation with Cuba, the president said it's not necessary, quoting Mr. Trump. The place is falling apart.

0: I really wonder, why are we spending $1 billion on a ballroom?
1: President Trump had originally said private money would cover the ballroom project. Ed Donahue, Washington.
2: Three people are dead. More than a dozen first responders had to be quarantined for possible exposure to an unknown substance. This after they were called to a suspected drug overdose at a rural home in New Mexico. On Wall Street, the Dow is down 76 points, the Nasdaq off 164. This is SRN News. Church attendance in the United Kingdom remains down.
3: New data from the British Social Attitudes Survey indicates that fewer people are going to worship services now than were before the pandemic. While U.S. church attendance is rebounding, the U.K. continues a decades-long decline. Only 5% of British people are in the pews on Sunday, down from 8% in 2018. The survey also reveals that even fewer young people, Gen Z and millennials, are going to church these days. Michael Harrington reporting.
2: America's founding documents are taking center stage as the country prepares to mark its 250th birthday. Some scholars are highlighting the foundations of the Constitution, including the Virginia Bill for Religious Freedom. Thomas Jefferson wrote it in 1777, and it was the most comprehensive declaration of religious freedom at the time. Its ideas were incorporated into the First Amendment of the Constitution. This is SRN News. The Baltimore Bridge collapse trial will go ahead as planned.
4: A federal judge has refused to postpone a trial next month for civil claims stemming from the 2024 collapse of Baltimore's Francis Scott Key Bridge. U.S. District Judge James Bredar ruled Wednesday that the trial will start on June 1st as scheduled, despite the objections of companies involved in the deadly disaster. The judge heard the request for a delay less than 2 weeks after prosecutors announced the filing of criminal charges against the companies and an employee. Six construction workers who had been filling potholes were killed in the bridge collapse. Keith Peters, Washington.
2: Walmart delivering another strong quarter of sales as speedy deliveries and low prices served as a magnet for shoppers across the income spectrum. However, the retailer offered a cautious outlook amid economic uncertainty. More details at SRNnews.com.
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0: First of all, I think I had to see that God had a calling on my life also.
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0: 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I didn't wear the uniform, but I had a call to reach people in the military with the message of Jesus Christ. But also to cheerlead him. And we began to be the hands and feet of Jesus to the troops that my husband supported and their families. And there's brokenness in the military, just like there is in the rest of the world. But the military cares for the families a little bit more than the civilian world. And so what a blessing for us that God took us out of our selfish nature and said, I'm going to call you to serve these people in my name.
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2: 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Cloudy, occasional light rain throughout the day, 64. And tonight, 56. For your Friday, isolated thunderstorm, 73 the high, 53 the low. Partly cloudy at 77 on Saturday. That's a look at your weather, courtesy of the Heartland Christian Association and Angel 95 FM.

think you can't afford children? Hi, I'm Chuck Bentley with My Money Life from Crown. Born on an Indian reservation, my grandmother's crib was a vacant dresser drawer. They had very little money, but God provided. My wife's parents had five preschoolers in a two-bedroom, one-bath house. This was normal in our generation. Raising children today is possible by sacrificing for the greater good of a family. Reject financial fear and renew your mind on truth. Psalm 127 says, "Children are a heritage from the Lord, the fruit of the womb a reward." The key is early preparation. Create a budget that enables you to save while paying off debt. 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This builds margin, especially if housing and vehicle expenses can be reduced. 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

We started out strong, but somewhere along we lost our way. Done things in your name, I'm so ashamed, I don't have the words to say. We've killed and destroyed, stolen and blamed, all in your name. You told us to give, told us to love, but we chose to take. You laid down your life, put power aside, showed us the way and the truth. We roll in the church, open the word, and forget that we're called to include. Now it's long overdue, but I can't dilute what we seem to have put on the shelf. I can't speak for us all, but I gotta believe I'm speaking for more than myself when I say...

say that we're one, but we're broken up by anything that can divide. Our color of skin, the clothes we're in, that valley's deep and wide. We overlook the broken, the homeless, and discard the poor, while we celebrate the rich and the beautiful with a wide open door. I'm sorry we're nothing like you. You chose to bear a cross. We choose to give you parts of us, and rarely the parts that cost. Now it's long overdue, but I can't dilute what we seem to have put on the shelf. I can't speak for us all, but I gotta believe I'm speaking for more than myself when I say

Blessed are the poor in spirit, for theirs is the kingdom of heaven. Blessed are they that mourn, for they shall be comforted. Blessed are the meek, for they shall inherit the earth. Blessed are they which hunger and thirst after righteousness, for they shall be filled. Blessed are the merciful, for they shall obtain mercy. Blessed are the pure in heart, for they shall see God. Blessed are the peacemakers, for they shall be called the children of God. Blessed are they which are persecuted for righteousness' sake, for theirs is the kingdom of heaven. Blessed are ye when men shall revile you and persecute you, and shall say all manner of evil against you falsely, for my sake.

0: For 3.5 decades, Angel 95 FM has been your Christian concert connection. Check out Phil Wickham on May 22nd at 7 p.m. at the Park City Arena near Wichita. That's May 22nd for Phil Wickham. Also May 22nd, travel north just outside Morrillville, Kansas, to the Hills and Valleys Ranch for Aaron Schust and Joshua Aaron. They'll take the stage at 7 p.m. June 3rd, Holland will be at the Truman, 601 East Truman Road in Kansas City, Missouri. 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
2: 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Got It From My Mama, Season 2. 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
0: 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Cloudy, occasional light rain throughout the day, 64. And tonight, 56. For your Friday, isolated thunderstorm, 73 the high, 53 the low. Partly cloudy at 77 on Saturday. That's a look at your weather. 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

inside a mood from 2 weeks ago. 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

0: Are you ready for a better self-image? It's Ben Lionel Scott, and he's comparing our value to a dollar bill that he's going to abuse. Do it.
1: Think about it now. Like, I just balled the dollar bill up, like, so we can't be worth a dollar now. It's probably worth, like, 95 cents, right? How much do you think it's worth?
0: A dollar.
1: A dollar. Listen, y'all got to pay attention. I just balled it up, so clearly it's not worth a dollar anymore. All right, so maybe, what if I step on it? What if I stomp it? I just stomped it. How much is it worth now? Maybe 65 cents, 68 cents?
0: A dollar.
1: If this dollar doesn't lose its worth or its value, then why do you feel like you've lost over its value? Because many of you feel like you've been stepped on, you feel like you've been pushed aside, like someone took from you, someone hurt you, and deep down inside your core, you feel like you've lost some of your value. And I am here to tell you today that this dollar still has worth and value. It says that no matter what happens to it, it can still be taped back together. It can still be wiped off. And I am here to tell you that you were created and you're born and you're here and you have light and you have purpose and you have value.
0: And you were made in God's image. And you might know this from Jeremiah 29:11. For I know the plans I have for you, declares the Lord. Plans to prosper you and not to harm you. Plans to give you hope and a future. John 1:12 says, yet to all who did receive him, to those who believed in his name, the name of Jesus, he gave the right to become children of God. And that is who you are.
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0: It's Just a Moment with Mom and Dad in the car, and Mom has this idea just to ask her boys in the back seat. One was a little bit older. The youngest answers first. If Mom went missing, how would you describe her to the police?
1: If I was missing and you needed to describe me to the police, what would you say?
2: She likes McDonald's. She has hair that turned from blonde to black. She does not like bugs.
0: She can smell bugs.
2: So don't expect to see her in a sewer.
0: So Big Brother, he must be seven. He interrupts.
3: You're doing everything wrong. Shh, just be quiet. She's very beautiful. She has hazel eyes. 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She's 4'10". 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
0: So
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1: Well, every day I find myself doing things more and more like my mother. You swore when you were a teenager, I will never be like that person, even though you love and adore them. It's like you have little idiosyncrasies that, like making sure that there's no food stuck in the drain holder.
0: Yeah, and their sense of fashion. My mom got me my first ever pair of Crocs.
1: Love her to death, so I guess that it's a good thing, but it just annoys me to all end, because when you're younger, you always say, I will never do that. And then what do we do?
0: End up being like our parents.

0: She just pulled into the parking lot and she's got something to tell ya.
1: Hi. Let's get a few things straight. Number one, nobody is going to work harder for you than you are. Number two, people love to tell you who you are. So you better know who you are, because when they tell you, you might start to believe them if you don't. Okay? Ask me how I know this. Number three, more times than not, nobody is going to see the vision for your future more than you. More times than not. So there's no better person to believe in your future than you. The more you believe in it, the more other people want to become a part of it. So I am just encouraging everyone, because I needed it today, that no matter what somebody says, no matter what somebody does, no matter how they respond, no matter what they think of you, I know who I am, I know where I'm going, and I know what I'm doing. And I know what the Lord has spoken over my life. So thank you, and have a great day.
0: That might have been something that you would have encouraged your kids with. But maybe today you needed to hear that.
2: Friends, let's be honest, shall we? It's getting harder and harder to find stories you and your family can watch together. Am I right? And how about shows you feel comfortable having your kids binge watch? Those are downright non-existent. That's where Angel enters in. 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
4: You can tell your old man you'd do some largemouth fishing another time. You got too much on your plate to bait and cast a line. He can always put a rain check in his hand.

all alone one Sunday morning with this song stuck in my head. And in that moment, something or someone spoke to me. They said there was still a verse that needed to be written for this song. And to get up and write it down. There's a book that's sitting in your house somewhere that could use some dusting off. There's a man who died for all our sins.

0: This was a post from a friend, Tony, and I don't know, I was pretty taken by it. It says, parents, the village that raised you does not exist for your child, and that loss is real. What did your community give you growing up that your teenager will never experience? Wow. The second answer was neighbors who knew your name and watched out for you. But the first big answer that everybody was saying is a street full of kids where friendships formed naturally. Yeah, and for Tierra, she said, for me, it was a great church family that kept me grounded in the Lord. Without the Lord and them, I wouldn't be the person that I am today. Thank you, Jesus.
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0: known a few people who began to follow the Lord after this kind of reasoning. This is Keith Green.
1: In all the Eastern religions and all the cults and all the world religions, they always gave some credit to Jesus Christ. The Muslims say that he was a prophet. The Krishnas say that he was an incarnation of the Godhead in his age. Yogananda and all these different Eastern teachers said that he had Christ consciousness. You know, they always use words like Christ consciousness, Christ this, Jesus that. The Buddhists would even say he was a Buddha. You know, he was another incarnation of God like Buddha was. And in all my searchings, I saw that all these people were pointing to Jesus. They're going, well, yeah, Jesus is one of the ways, but we're one of the ways. And they wouldn't all agree on anything except that Jesus was one of the ways. And then I looked into the Bible. I did this all through intellectual reasoning and laid it out on the table and figured it out that if they all gave him credit and he only gave himself credit and they all agreed on one thing, that he was one of the ways, and he only agreed that he was the only way. So I figured I had no choice but to go with him. And then I started praying to Jesus.
0: From John 14:6, Jesus said, "I am the way, the truth, and the life, and no one comes to the Father except through me."
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Tony has been asking some really provocative questions. He asked, what did you have growing up that your teenager is completely missing out on today? Second biggest answer is a childhood that was never documented or performed for a video camera. And the most common answer is freedom to roam outside until the streetlights came on. Yeah, sometime a long time back there, are there streetlights in heaven? We may be able to experience that again.

0: So what is bugging you about your own self, Darren?
1: My work ethic.
0: Tell us more.
1: I'm one of those guys that shows up on time every day, does what they're supposed to do, stays a little late. My wife gets frustrated because I'm always working late, and they always use me to get things done. And
0: you're the guy everyone counts on.
1: Yeah, I'm the guy they can count on. It's a blessing and a curse.
0: And I'm sure it just leaves you wiped out, so when you get home, you just got a nap.
1: The wife and kids are going, Dad, come on. Honey, come on.
0: Someday your kids will know how you laid it down for them.
1: Yep. Okay, day's over. I'm done.
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0: All right, guys, if you don't have a best friend, just start attending church and find other guys who share some things in common with you. It's kind of neat. Chris was just sharing, fun fact, I've been trying to get closer to God lately, especially the last 2 days. Before I went to the gym, I asked God to just let me know something, anything. Chris says, I went to the gym, not even 30 minutes into my workout, a girl approached me and said, this is going to sound really strange, but God is telling me he's got plans for you. Chris was like blown away, told her what he just prayed, and she started crying. Yeah, God is real, and he cares.
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0: The people who can so easily share Jesus, like Cliff Netchell, he has been evangelizing and going to parks and universities for, I don't know, 20 or 30 or 40 years now. So how did you know that Jesus was real?
1: The moment of his most excruciating pain and agony, nailed to wooden crossbeam, instead of cursing his enemies the way I would have, he prays, "Father, forgive them, for they know not what they do." Well, my respect for him skyrockets. 3 days after he dies, he physically, bodily rises from the dead, and over a period of 40 days, he appears to over 500 people who see him different times, different places, risen from the dead, Paul records in 1 Corinthians 15.
0: Cliff, so people can do a deep dive if they want. Where can they find the proof?
1: In the Gospels of Matthew, Mark, Luke, and John, we have a very, very reliable historical record based on over 5,800 Greek manuscripts, 10,000 manuscripts in the Latin Vulgate, and about 9,800 in Ethiopic, Coptic, Armenian, Syriac, Gothic, and Slavic.
0: So in a couple of places. And just a point of note, out of all the religions in the world, there's only one with a savior who went to a cross for you.
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0: I'm sure you knew all this information at one time. This is Simon Sinek talking about oxytocin.
1: Acts of kindness, acts of generosity is how simple it is to make people feel good. I was walking down the streets and a guy walking in front of me, his backpack opened and a bunch of paper fell out on the street. I didn't think much of it. I bent down, I gathered up the papers, handed them back to him, and pointed out that his bag had opened. Now, in our bodies, there's a chemical called oxytocin. Oxytocin is responsible for all the warm and fuzzies, unicorns and rainbows. It's responsible for all the warm feelings and connectedness we have with each other. Friendship, love. Huge amounts of oxytocin surge through a woman's body as she gives birth. This is what is responsible for the mother-child bond. Oxytocin binds human beings. There are many ways to get oxytocin. On this particular day, I did something for someone with no expectation of anything in return. I got a little surge of oxytocin. I felt good. He turned to me and he said, "Thank you. It feels nice when someone does something for us with no expectation of anything in return." He felt good. I walked to the end of the street. I'm waiting to cross the street. And a total stranger who happened to be standing next to me said, "I saw what you did back there. That was really cool." As it turns out, witnessing an act of generosity releases oxytocin. And he felt good. And the best part about oxytocin is the more oxytocin we have in our bodies, the more generous we become.
0: That has got to be God's design to help us care for one another. What do you think?
1: I can guarantee you that that man who witnessed what I did something nice for somebody that day simply because he saw someone do something nice for somebody that day.
0: So kindness is the gift that keeps on giving.
2: One day, one day, one day, one day, one day. There's a million

0: come around, you wonder. I was born with two dirty hands. Something my daddy didn't understand. Something his daddy didn't understand. So it starts with me.
1: I was raised with distrust in my heart. Mama told me we're worlds apart. Her mama told her don't even bother. So it starts with me.

0: Well, I thought this was pretty relevant to all of us. Renee was sharing that self-talk can be so useful or it can be detrimental. And Renee just wanted to say, talk to yourself the way you would talk to someone you love. Be warm and understanding toward yourself. When you suffer, fail, or maybe you don't feel good enough, give yourself a break. Don't be so hard on yourself.
1: I'm going to treat you with an ice cream cone.
0: My self-talk is like, no, maybe ultimately your goal shouldn't be to have a bigger size of pants.
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0: we are surrounded by stories. Everyone around you has a story that is remarkable, and you too. Sonia, she just met her mom for the first time. She's been anticipating it for about a year. She said, over a year ago, I didn't know that my mother was even still alive. I knew very little, and I still don't know much. I have 1,000 questions I've got to ask her, but I don't want to bombard her because she's a little bit older than I am. Sonia's mom, Gerda, she was only 18 years old. She was pregnant. It was World War II. And yeah, she was a Jewish refugee trying to escape from what Hitler was doing in Austria. So she gave birth and gave up her little one for adoption. Sonia is now 80. That's the daughter. And her mom, Gerda, just turned 98. And they just met. Wouldn't that be so strange for each of them? At that age?
1: Friends, let's be honest, shall we? It's getting harder and harder to find stories you and your family can watch together, am I right? And how about shows you feel comfortable having your kids binge watch? Those are downright non-existent. That's where Angel enters in. Great shows like Jungle Beat, Tuttle Twins, The Winged Feather Saga, the hit movie King of Kings. 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And when you put the kids to bed, then you can binge watch shows like Testament. 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

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But I ain't playing no games. Me and Josh had a talk. Thought I made the right moves. My career not adding up. Met some Christian artists who think they celebrities. I went to 3 award shows. I fell asleep right in the front row. Why they act like they don't?

0: the impossible question. One in four Americans is going to run out of this household product sometime this year. What is it?
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10: 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Hebrews 11 says, faith is the substance of things hoped for. 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
11: With SRN News, I'm Keith Peters in Washington. U.S. Customs and Border Protection says an Air France flight bound for Detroit was diverted to Montreal after a passenger from Congo boarded in error.
12: A CBP spokesperson says the passenger should not have boarded the plane on Wednesday in Paris due to U.S. entry restrictions tied to the Ebola outbreak. Air France says the passenger was denied entry into the U.S. because of new regulations requiring travelers from certain countries, including the Congo, to enter only through Washington. As of Thursday, the Department of Homeland Security also says all U.S.-bound American citizens and permanent residents who have been in Congo, Uganda, or South Sudan in the previous 21 days must only enter through Washington for enhanced screening. I'm Marcela Sanchez.
11: Secretary of State Marco Rubio says the U.S. wants to resolve the Cuba dispute peacefully, but doubts the odds of reaching a resolution with Havana's current government.
13: The president's preference is always a negotiated agreement that's peaceful. That's always our preference. That remains our preference with Cuba. I'm just being honest with you. You know, the likelihood of that happening, given who we're dealing with right now, is not high.
11: The Castro indictment has led many to believe that the administration is following the same playbook it did when it ousted Venezuelan leader Nicolas Maduro. Senate Republicans appear increasingly unlikely to meet their self-imposed deadline for passing a roughly $70 billion immigration enforcement bill this week, as questions about security funding for the White House and the Trump administration's $1.8 billion settlement fund effectively derail progress. On Wall Street, the Dow by 276 points, the Nasdaq rose 22, the S&P advanced 12. This is SRN News. A victory for religious freedom in California.
14: The Hayward Unified School District will allow Child Evangelism Fellowship to set up a Good News after-school club at Park Elementary School. District officials had barred the ministry, but a demand letter from Liberty Council, a Christian legal group, prompted them to change their mind. It says, quote, "The First Amendment does not allow for excluding a Christian club in a forum where other non-curricular programs are permitted." Michael Harrington reporting.
11: The Colorado Supreme Court has ordered the state's largest provider of so-called gender-affirming care for young people to resume such treatment. This despite the fact that the Trump administration had threatened to pull federal funding for any health care system that provides puberty blockers, hormone therapy, and sex change operations for kids. Children's Hospital Colorado suspended such treatments in January. This is SRN News. One of football's most talented quarterbacks is set to call it a career after the upcoming season.
1: Aaron Rodgers is running it back one last time before calling it a career. The Pittsburgh Steelers quarterback says the 2026 season will be his last in the NFL. Rodgers will retire as one of the most accomplished quarterbacks in the history of the game. The four-time MVP and one-time Super Bowl MVP is in the top five in both yards passing and passing touchdowns. It's heady territory for a player who spent the first 4 years of his career as a backup in Green Bay before blossoming into one of the greatest passers of all time. I'm Geffen Coolball.
11: Two-time NASCAR Cup Series champion Kyle Busch has been hospitalized with a severe illness and won't compete at Charlotte Motor Speedway this weekend. More details at SRNNews.com. From Washington, I'm Keith Peters reporting.
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1: 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We can shake our heads and moan and worry and whine. Or we can say simply, "Listen, we've decided not to participate." 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
1: This is the place, Virginia, for Christian classics. We call the program Streets of Gold, and I'm Larry Wayne. Now, last month, we counted down the number one hits from 1990 to 2015, and people are still alive today talking about it. We received lots of feedback on that program. Well, today we're going to do the same thing, but this time we're going to move up 10 years into the 21st century. Hello, 2000 to 2025. Okay, yes, we are breaking the rules today. But hey, we make the rules, we can break them. Let's get this program of number one hits started.
2: 2000!
1: Here's the guy who broke into the music scene in 2000 with his first radio hit, which went all the way to number one. Mark Schultz, I Am the Way, on Streets of Gold.

Streets of Gold and Avalon, featuring lead vocals there by Sherry Adams and Jody McBrayer. What great voices together they had. The Glory, number one hit on this date in 2001. Now, this next lady started recording music when she was 15. She had several radio hits during the early 2000s. In 2010, she married Brendan McCarthy, and she took a break due to severe burnout. Yeah, that can happen. And also a desire to separate her identity from her public persona. During that time, she gave birth to two boys. In 2022, she made a comeback in Christian music and recorded a duet with Toby Mac titled Perfectly Loved. Talking about Rachel Lampa. Here's her number one hit on this date in 2002, No Greater Love on Streets of Gold.

0: Not only did Avalon have the number one song on this date in 01, they also had the number one song in 03, Everything to Me, featuring lead vocals by Michael Parsons and Melissa Green. Melissa, by the way, joined the group in 02 until the quartet somewhat faded away in about 2009. And then some of the members came back in 2018, and some are still performing concerts even now.
1: 2004!
0: It's the first of three songs from Casting Crowns today, Who Am I on Streets of Gold.

0: It's not because of who I am or what I did, but it's because of what you've done for me. It's really an unbelievable gift. God has done it all for us. All we have to do is say yes to Him. Thank you, Lord. Casting Crowns, number one song on this date in 2004 on Streets of Gold. In our next segment of number one songs, a band who formed in Birmingham, Alabama as a simple worship band. And what started as a hobby quickly expanded into a long-term mission calling. Hey, we'd love to hear from you and your comments about what you hear on Streets of Gold. Visit us on Facebook. Just type in Streets of Gold Radio and write your comments. And also, we'd like to keep you posted on any breaking news about any of these pioneer Christian artists. 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
0: It's main number one hits on this date, and now we're up to 2005. This guy celebrated his birthday earlier this month on the 4th. Chris Tomlin, Holy is the Lord, the number one radio hit on this date in 2005 on Streets of Gold.

Bible says whenever you face trials of any kind, consider it pure joy, because it will test your faith to produce perseverance. And through all of that, and because of all of that, you will grow to have an even tighter relationship with the Creator who loves you so much. Casting Crowns, Praise You in This Storm on Streets of Gold. Well, we're now up to the number one song for 2007 from a band that formed a simple worship band kind of as a hobby. But then they quickly expanded into a long-term mission calling. Interesting how the Lord works those things out, isn't it? The band's name was taken from 1 Corinthians 1, verses 26 through 31, which speaks about God choosing the foolish, the weak, the lowly of the world to shame the strong and the wise, ensuring that no human can boast in His presence. Here is Rush of Fools, their number one hit on this date in 2007, Undo.

0: That is the first of two number one songs you're going to hear from Jeremy Camp today, Let It Fade, from the album Beyond Measure on Streets of Gold. And speaking of that album, he recorded it shortly after marrying his wife, Adrienne, as his first wife, Melissa, passed away back in 2001 from ovarian cancer. She was 21. And by the way, if you haven't seen the movie, I Still Believe, I highly recommend it. Stream it sometime soon. It talks about the story of what Jeremy Camp went through with Melissa. Larry Wayne here today. It is number one songs on this date in May. Coming up next, a song about overcoming a stagnant, lukewarm faith by abandoning a routine life and then fully surrendering to a passionate, active relationship with God.
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0: 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And online at The Christian Mix, also on Saturdays, and run by Jay. Okay, it's May number one hits today. We're now up to 2009. I got a question for you. Is your life performing a task, a duty, an activity mechanical? You don't have enthusiasm, you don't have interest in the job, and you don't put in any genuine effort? Are you struggling with a stale faith? Revelation chapter 3, 15 and 16 speaks about being neither hot nor cold in your faith. You know, Jesus wants us to be hot in our faith. And actually, once you know Jesus, it's hard not to be hot about who Jesus is in your life. Here's Matthew West with that thought, The Motions on Streets of Gold. This might

See me and all of creation celebrating God's sovereignty and the redemption found in Jesus' resurrection and the praise of creation. Where do you start about thanking God for all of creation? Well, I like to start with the air that I breathe. He puts the air that we breathe in our lungs. Thank you, Lord, for all of creation. The song that was number one on this date in 2011 was also number one the prior month. Casting crowns once again with Glorious Day on Streets of Gold. One.